People say you don't need alcohol to have fun. Yeah, well, you don't need running shoes to run either, but they help. 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
2: 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This is Spencer Waring with your First Alert Weather team. Make sure to throw the umbrella in the bag for today. It will definitely be your friend. The scattered thunderstorm chances continue and will escalate this afternoon as a front starts to push through the region. Along with the rain continuing, the hot and humid trend will be continuing as well. With a heat advisory lasting until Tuesday, daily highs will stay in the mid-90s and the heat value indexes well into those triple digits, reaching up to 104 today and potentially breaching 110 later in the work week.
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0: is the place to rock. 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Sometimes it's hard to get motivated. 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
2: Good morning, Heartland. This is Spencer Waring with your First Alert Weather team. Make sure to throw the umbrella in the bag for today. It will definitely be your friend. The scattered thunderstorm chances continue and will escalate this afternoon as a front starts to push through the region. Along with the rain continuing, the hot and humid trend will be continuing as well. With a heat advisory lasting until Tuesday, daily highs will stay in the mid-90s and the heat value indexes well into those triple digits, reaching up to 104 today and potentially breaching 110 later in the work week.
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0: Sublime, Southeast Missouri's rock station. 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
2: 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Make sure to throw the umbrella in the bag for today. It will definitely be your friend. The scattered thunderstorm chances continue and will escalate this afternoon as a front.

0: Bill Murray, Southeast Missouri's Rock Station. How's it going? I'm Heather B. Tomorrow morning, JB and the Morning Buzz. Getting you up to date with local news and sports updates. 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
1: 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A 12-pack of rock starts now, so buckle up. 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

Alice in Chains, Down in a Hole, Southeast Missouri's Rock Station. 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
2: 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This is Spencer Waring with your First Alert Weather Team. Make sure to throw the umbrella in the bag for today. It will definitely be your friend. The scattered thunderstorm chances continue and will escalate this afternoon as a front starts to push through the region. Along with the rain continuing, the hot and humid trend will be continuing as well. With a heat advisory lasting until Tuesday, daily highs will stay in the mid-90s and the heat value indexes well into those triple digits, reaching up to 104 today and potentially breaching 110 later in the work week.
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2: Good morning, Heartland. This is Spencer Waring with your First Alert Weather Team. Make sure to throw the umbrella in the bag for today. It will definitely be your friend. The scattered thunderstorm chances continue and will escalate this afternoon as a front starts to push through the region. Along with the rain continuing, the hot and humid trend will be continuing as well. With a heat advisory lasting until Tuesday, daily highs will stay in the mid-90s and the heat value indexes well into those triple digits, reaching up to 104 today and potentially breaching 110 later in the work week.
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We're pounding down a 12-pack of rock. This is Lilac. 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

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Breaking Benjamin has been on tour lately with 3 Days Grace. 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
2: Good morning, Heartland. This is Spencer Waring with your First Alert Weather team. Make sure to throw the umbrella in the bag for today. It will definitely be your friend. The scattered thunderstorm chances continue and will escalate this afternoon as a front starts to push through the region. Along with the rain continuing, the hot and humid trend will be continuing as well. With a heat advisory lasting until Tuesday, daily highs will stay in the mid-90s and the heat value indexes well into those triple digits, reaching up to 104 today and potentially breaching 110 later in the work week.
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0: Southeast Missouri's rock station, Rock 107. That's Billy Morrison and Becoming. Billy used to play guitar for Billy Idol. That's kind of cool. Make sure you check out JB in the Morning Buzz tomorrow morning. We're going to get you up to date with the local news and sports updates. Couple laughs of the morning comedy shot. 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
2: 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This is Spencer Waring with your First Alert Weather Team. Make sure to throw the umbrella in the bag for today. It will definitely be your friend. The scattered thunderstorm chances continue and will escalate this afternoon as a front starts to push through the region. Along with the rain continuing, the hot and humid trend will be continuing as well. With a heat advisory lasting until Tuesday, daily highs will stay in the mid-90s and the heat value indexes well into those triple digits, reaching up to 104 today and potentially breaching 110 later in the work week.
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0: Southeast Missouri's rock station, Rock 107. We're pounded down a 12-pack of rock. 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

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We're pouring another inside a 12-pack of rock. This is Dexter and the Moon Rocks out of Texas. The song is Freaking Out. 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
2: I think my mom has more confidence in my dating ability than I do, because she thinks that I could date any guy in the world. Like, she'll call me and be like, are you watching Channel 2? You should date that guy. Seriously, put it in Channel 2. Mom, that's To Catch a Predator. But he's good looking. Sometimes she'll send me a text message. I'll get a text from my mom. I like Mario Lopez for you. I like Mario Lopez for me too. What do you want me to do with that? Well, why don't you date him? Well, for one, I've never met him. For two, he's a big TV star. I'm on YouTube. And for three, if I was going to date any Saved by the Bell cast member, it would be Zach Morris. Right? Everybody knows he was the hot one.
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3: This is Joy Lone from the KFVS 12 Weather Center. This afternoon, we're tracking some scattered thunderstorms across the area. We're going to continue to see these thunderstorm chances into the evening. And if you're not seeing any rain, temperatures are feeling like the triple digits, so it is a very hot and humid day overall. Later tonight, those rain chances will diminish. Tomorrow morning, waking up in the mid-70s, and we're getting right back into the upper 80s, low 90s in the afternoon with isolated chances for showers and storms.
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0: Southeast Missouri's Rock Station, Rock 107. That was Beartooth and Free. Caleb Shoma recorded Beartooth's first album almost completely by himself. It is Sky coming up at 5 o'clock. We got the Detour, double shots from your favorite Rock 107 artists. 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

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I love any band that uses Mongolian instruments. 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

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Trisha here in Sykeston. She wanted a double shot of Breaking Benjamin. We'll kick it off with something wicked on Rock 107.

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2: This is Joy Lone from the KFVS 12 Weather Center. This afternoon, we're tracking some scattered thunderstorms across the area. We're going to continue to see these thunderstorm chances into the evening. And if you're not seeing any rain, temperatures are feeling like the triple digits, so it is a very hot and humid day overall. Later tonight, those rain chances will diminish. Tomorrow morning, waking up in the mid-70s, and we're getting right back into the upper 80s, low 90s in the afternoon with isolated chances for showers and storms.
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0: 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Jacob and the crew, that is sublime. Until the sun explodes. Reminder, JB in the Morning Buzz, back tomorrow morning, get you up to date with the local news, sports updates, couple laughs with the morning comedy shot, the day's forecast with First Alert Weather, KFVS 12, and we crack the top on a six-pack of rock each hour. 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
2: This is Joy Lone from the KFVS 12 Weather Center. This afternoon, we're tracking some scattered thunderstorms across the area. We're going to continue to see these thunderstorm chances into the evening. And if you're not seeing any rain, temperatures are feeling like the triple digits, so it is a very hot and humid day overall. Later tonight, those rain chances will diminish. Tomorrow morning, waking up in the mid-70s, and we're getting right back into the upper 80s, low 90s in the afternoon with isolated chances for showers and storms.
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